traffic, 2417 Mike, 5 miles south of the field, northeastbound, 3,500 feet. Bad matter traffic.

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1: All that is dislocated is me and needs to be taken in. 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
1: Traffic 2417 Mike's 10 miles south of the field, inbound 13, Eagle River.

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1: Check my driver and resources, please. He's showing suspended. If you could just give me the reason.

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call at 4018 Manor Loop in Pine Lake for an 80-year-old female who fell outside. Repeating, Oneida. Rylander Medics, Pelican Pine Lake First Responders. You have a call at 4018, correction, 4022 Manor Loop for an 80-year-old female who fell. She is outside. DeMersey 612-1929.

0: 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Go ahead.
1: I wasn't able to get to a crossover from the 177 northbound, a small, possibly two-door sedan, either gray or silver, in color at 112 miles per hour.
0: I'll set up that intercept.

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I don't know anyone else in the world. 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It was 9/17/1998. 9/13/1998.

0: Rink 11.
1: Whatever, Dean from Basin, Roger Iron Mountain, 34 minutes in, route 3 souls on board, 2 hours plus 15 on the field, risk well and approved.
0: West Wing 11, Lifting Ryan Landers for Iron Mountain, Dickinson, Marshfield, 3 souls, 215 on the field, 34 en route, risk well and approved, 1946.

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Warren David, Robert Edward William, middle day Jeffrey, white male David Worth, 0325, 1986, 0325, 1986.

Highway 5, are you listening for the scene? Force Wolf 215 on the field of Storm 13 en route risk. Will improve. You will be with Cornell Fire Mark 2. Again, Cornell Fire Mark 2. 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
1: Sure.
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0: 413 Roswell. For CFS 345-2031, I copy your note. He called the county as well. I've seen the vehicle there. It's not ideal. We can give him till tomorrow, but in 2 days is probably too much.
1: Yeah, I told him as much. I will give him a call and see where he's at with arrangements.
0: 10-4. 24 hours is typical up here with Portage County, so we can give him some time, but yeah, not until Monday.

the 46 of mine right now. It appears that the vehicle had struck a deer at some point. Can you see if you can find a 21 for the RO of the vehicle and see what the plans are?

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I'm quite sure.

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0: information. Looks like the RO just pulled up on scene.
1: 1041
0: second. Negative, we're just trying to get the vehicle removed.
1: Yeah.

Wayne and Lake Road. This will be by request of Merrill Fire Department for a large bonfire.

Merrill DNR, you are needed to respond to the area of County Road Q, Queen, and Lake Road in the township of Scott for a large bonfire. This will be by request of Merrill Fire Department. Time of page 947.

Leslie Vandergeest, Victor Adam Nora, David Edward Robert, George Edward Edward Sam Tom, First of J, John Adam Young, Middle L. Lincoln, paper 63 of 65. 6365.

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0: 4861 North Pearl Lake Road. RP is reporting somebody was banging on her door attempting to gain access to her house.

by Medic 5, you're being requested by Vilas County, 2845 Little Pines Road in Lacto Flambeau, 19-year-old male, not breathing. They have not started CPR. Officers are en route, repeating on dispatch. You, Medic 5, Medic 4, standby. Medic 5, you're being requested by Vilas County, 2845 Little Pines Road in Lacto Flambeau, 19-year-old male, not breathing. CPR has not started. Officers are en route to Bear Z 602, 2210.

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1: Definitely.

Sapphire Med 5. Med 5, officer is on scene. The patient is breathing, and he does have a pulse.

0: if he's happy, but the officers on scene say the patient is breathing and he has a pulse. Sounds like he's just highly intoxicated.
1: 10-4, thank you.

Attention Furnace Ambulance. You have a run to 634 Cherry Street. Again, 634 Cherry Street for a manual activation for a life alert button for a 93-year-old male with no response. They stated that the front door is always unlocked. He does have a history of diabetes, high blood pressure, arthritis, joint problems, history of heart, back, and hip surgery. Title page is 2240.

Has a truck plate of William Henry 9437. William Henry 9437. This truck was in the field that we were at. I'll go.

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I'm going to be out on Centerville talking to this female individual.

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W. 4545 Cedar Lane, LB 76.

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0: For sure that traffic stop, say that with 21 County Highway B-Boy with a vehicle that originally did not stop, and now I think they have.
1: 10-4.

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1: 415, sounds routine. I'll get up anytime.

0: 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Times 4.
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1: 10-4.

0: I'm going to be out on traffic. Came out as a possible 1016 from a shared driver, attempted to bail and crash, and I'm going to be on field. 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
1: I'm going to have negative fields on my driver. He is going to be going 95 or filling yield looting shortly. If you could advise me.

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At 1114 East Grand Avenue, Unit 3, Village of Rothschild. Cross streets are Ellen Street and Baldwin Street.

Victor Lima, Lima 2 to the south, northbound, 2600 descended across at 927 and circling approach to the south hangar is Skyliner.

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1: Can you serve me a crash on an animal at County Road B-Boy and Ski Hill Road? I'll add everything here in a minute.

for a 73-year-old female with severe left side pain. She is unable to walk. She's requesting no lights or sirens again at 2429 Charlotte, Port Apartment 12 to about 239.

traffic crash, injury, 90 Med 1, Wisconsin Division of Motor Vehicles, at 22-5051.

62, Wisconsin Division of Motor Vehicle, at 225051, Rib Mountain Drive, Village of Rib Mountain, Cross Street, Star Hummingbird Road, and CTHNVUS 61 southbound.

Robin Street, service number 1. We'll be in between Motion Street and Century Street in the village of White Lake. A 57-year-old male that's feeling ill. States he's been vomiting and has had diarrhea since yesterday. Both experiencing some back pain. He does have MS and had a catheter change yesterday. Again, at 201 Robin Street, apartment number 1 in the village of White Lake, 204, sir.

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paging City of Antigo EMS. You have a call at 1755 Charlotte Street, 1755 Charlotte Street. This is for a 71-year-old female who has fallen out of bed and she is unable to get up. No injuries, this will be lift assist. 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She's requesting a license siren. 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

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I received a call from Life Alert advising of a medical pendant activation for an 85-year-old male. They did advise of a lengthy medical history that they have there. They were not able to get in contact with him. I do have key location. Time is 7:24.

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Hamas, you're needed to respond to Res Care at 18 Railway Street for a male patient whose tutu broke. Tomahawk EMS, you're needed to respond to 18 South Railway Street. Be on the inside of the building near the front for a male patient whose T2 broke. Be City of Tomahawk, cross streets of West Wisconsin Ave and West Spirit Avenue, time of page 806.

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0: 55.
1: Formation, this thing?

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She did not want to give any information on who the subject may be.

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1: So this occurred last night. 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Roadway is clear. It's on US 51.
2: Back to 2300. I'm not going to go any slower than that.
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117, this would be from N5074 Ricks Road. IP is reporting that her father was brought home by us at around 2 a.m. last night and has since taken off. He will possibly be in a 2018 Toyota Highlander, white in color.

0: but I don't, again, I don't, I've got a waypoint for top of descent. My plane's going to VNAV me, bring me down. I'm just testing out the autopilot and everything's working fine. I want it to fail because they're going to get it and nothing's going to be wrong and they're going to give it back to me and it's going to fail again.
1: Recorded
0: with the database. There's a ton of error logs.
1: Clear all that out quite a few times to make sure that doesn't happen again.
0: It's saying top of descent in 1 minute, vertical track is initiating.

0: Delta Mike, on short final for runway 15, right letter.
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1: Excuse me, 338 Papa Echo, 2 miles south of the airport, going up to do a approach on runway 15, Rhinelander.

EMS, give a call at 9421 Dean Lane, the township of Nashville in Forest County. 9421 Dean Lane, for an 86-year-old female with COPD who's experiencing difficulty breathing. Her BP reading last was 186 over 79. I got a 9421 Dean Lane. Send my paper to the paper tower, 1909.

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1: Sheriff 24, I'm talking to the hit and run suspect. What do you have?

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112, this will be from N10653, Norway Pine Trail. Are you calling 911 because you couldn't get a hold of the Tomahawk Aspirus ER urgent care due to some gestational issues? So I gave her the phone number.

5CRJ 550, we're about 40 miles to the west, inbound straight on runway 9. We'll be on the ground in 7 minutes, right land.

Texas Tower 4239 Regional Jet is approximately 41 miles to the west and planning the visual approach for runway 10. We'll be on the ground in approximately 11 minutes. That's Napa.

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0: there's a deer which appeared to be potentially hit, kind of on the side, in and out of traffic, going in and out of traffic.
1: Okay.
0: And the location of this is U.S. Highway 51, near the truck stop, mile marker 206.
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Edward, north of the 107 E Bridge. 28 of 1422 Young Union. 1422 Young Union. Advising ready for 27. Adam Nora, Sam Union, Sam, Tom Edward Robert, Edward Nora, first name of William Common, middle O is an ocean, date of birth of 11-5 of 89, 11-5 of 89 is the confirmed APV safety.

0: 17. 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
1: 76.
0: 10-4.
2: After Lake One arrived at Papoose Creek, finds natural area, I'll be out on foot.

0: left downwind runway 16 miles.
1: New 51 northbound at just north of Highway 8. It'll be Michigan, Edward David King 7197, Michigan, Edward David King 7197.
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0: Victor Adam Lincoln Lincoln. First name is going to be Dylan David Ida Lincoln Lincoln Ocean Nora. Middle is going to be Jeffrey, spelled John Edward Frank Frank Robert Edward Young. White male, 12/30 of 2004. I still haven't gotten a return on him. It looks like Michigan or Wisconsin has been pretty delayed today.
1: 10-4. That would be true of the 28 as well. We did not get a return out of Michigan.
2: Charlie is 5 miles to the southwest, inbound for landing runway 14, San Francisco. Traffic inbound. I have you. I'll slow down. I'll let you get in front of me, and I'll be number two. Kilo Charlie, thank you. We should have you quite a bit on the speed if you're an archer. In front of me, I'm slowing down. I'm on an extended downwind, so. Right.
3: All right, 5-2, Charlie, appreciate that. We'll talk to you at the Delta 2-1-4.

advanced logistics. One, leaving the Brandy Fire, it is out 11 o'clock Sunday morning. Going on to County F to check the other fire.

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1: From the traffic stop, I still have no response back. When that does come back, if you just want to advise what a status looks like, so I can note it in the chat later.

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1: 12, 12, 12, 12, 12, 12, 12, 12, 12, 12, 12, 12, 12, 12, 12, 12, 12, 12, 12, 12, 12, 12, 12, 12, 12, 12, 12, 12, 12, 12, 12, 12, 12, 12, 12, 12, 12, 12, 12, 12, 12, 12, 12, 12, 12, 12, 12, 12, 12, 12, 12, 12, 12, 12, 12, 12, 12, 12, 12, 12, 12, 12, 12, 12, 12, 12, 12, 12, 12, 12, 12, 12, 12, 12, 12, 12, 12, 12, 12, 12, 12, 12, 12, 12, 12, 12, 12, 12, 12, 12, 12, 12, 12, 12, 12, 12, 12, 12, 12, 12, 12, 12, 12, 12, 12, 12, 12, 12, 12, 12, 12, 12, 12, 12, 12, 12, 12, 12, 12, 12, 12, 12, 12, 12, 12, 12,

0: 对。Thank you.
1: In about 4 minutes, I have a

traffic. Cherokee 3914 Kilo is about 5.5 out, descending down to pattern altitude. Still anticipating that left downwind 422 Eagle River.

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to Ryan Intermedics. You have a call at Menards by the Garden Center for a male who fell, hit his head. He is right by the opening to the Garden Center. Repeat on edit dispatch to Ryan Intermedics. You have a call at Menards in the Garden Center for a male. He fell, hit his head. He is in the Garden Center. He is sitting up and alert, WRZ 612 at 1206.

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1: 4.

Yes, well, they're coming in Highway 51 southbound by the 224, roughly. There's an elderly couple that has a tricycle partly pulled off on the side of the road. My RP couldn't tell, though, if they were laying in the ditch.

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Patient's weight is 250 pounds, is 250 pounds. If it's your weather or safety turn down, time now is 1222.

0: Setting up for the left base, runway 27, landing 7 minutes, right under.
1: Or Lakeland. Yeah, Rhinelander, subport, Romeo Echo.
2: Great, Romeo Echo, this is Lake Indonesian, go ahead.
1: I have two SUVs, the one for Todd, Chef Todd, if you could bring that to the back side of the airplane, he's got a bunch of food we're going to take from that, but that's all I'm telling you is we got two SUVs, the one for Todd towards the back of the airplane when we park.
2: Okay,

Northwest 407 Echo Regional Jet, 2.5 miles southeast. I'll be in the left base for runway 27, descending currently through 6,300, landing in 7 minutes. Rhinelander.

Littleview, Wisconsin, motorcycle 28. David 1631. David 1631. Looks like they're just probably taking a break, just sitting here in the grass.

seen that fort.

possible AFib repeater net dispatch to Medic 4, Nokomis first responders. You have a call at 3411 Lakewood Road for a 61-year-old male with AFib, severe Z612 at 1233.

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1: 10-4.

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We got three souls on board, 140 in the main. Be about 45 minutes in or out. Highest obstacle, 2,200. 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
1: good afternoon. 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

0: Kilo, making a right turn out departing area to the northeast, right later.
1: Traffic 748 Romeo Echo, departing runway 27, left turn to the east, Rhinelander.
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Channel DNR, you are needed. Respond to W6458 County Road FF for a control burn that is starting to get out of control, approximately 14 to 15 feet. Getting out of control due to the wind. It's about 500 to 600 feet back from the road. A Honda UTV by a blue barn will meet you by the road to take you down. 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

Jet Fiji Tomahawk EMS. Tomahawk EMS, you're being requested by Merrill Fire to stand by for EMS coverage. Tomahawk EMS, Tomahawk EMS, you're being requested by Merrill Fire to stand by at Irma for EMS coverage. Come to page 1306.

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1: 441, go ahead.
0: 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It is geo-restricted to 100 miles in the, within 100 miles of Vandenberg County, Indiana, non-servable.
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71. I've got an updated address for you of 941 Highway 17. Looks like a burn pile with no one around.

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1: That the legal burning activity. It looks like an updated address for you of 941 State Highway 17.
0: That's far.

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WRZ 612 at 1339. Call at 9778 Old Highway 70 in Minocqua. 89-year-old male who has fallen, pain in his hip and legs. WRZ 612 1339.

0: Road hazard.
1: 450, go ahead.
0: Passerby northbound 39 at mile marker 132.5 for an agricultural sprayer that's spraying onto the interstate covering lanes of traffic. Northbound 39, mile marker 132.5.
1: I'm not sure if there's much I can do about that, but I'll check it out.

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1: Confirmed.

0: I did speak with Sheriff County SO. They have had issues with this in the past. Their usual course of action is they ask the farmer to move the equipment to stop the hazard.
1: The farmer and possibly have him move it?
0: I can ask if they're willing to do that.

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1: Thank you. I'll be out on the highway here.
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0: type, only 28 of 76. Excuse me, I had a 648 K King.
1: Yeah.
0: Advise me to copy 27 out of Illinois, but I'll just have you run it by Wisconsin DNR number. Iida L. Lincoln 7648 K. King E. Edward.
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0: Lima Lima, taking off from the south hangar to the east. See a right turn out departing the area to the northwest. Right, Mender.
1: Under traffic, 958 Mike Golf. We're set up for a right base visual approach, runway 9. We're about 7 miles out.
0: If you're making a left turn, departing to the northwest, you're looking for that traffic.
1: Good, yeah, we're coming from the south, so we're just setting up to turn our right base here for runway 9. Oh, and I see you on TCAS there.

That'll be right turn off off to the south of the 10,000 Rylander. We're about a 3 mile final, or just about to turn about a 3 mile final. We see on the taxiway there. We'll slow it down a little bit for you. 958, Mike Golf.

0: about a 2 mile final runway 9. Skylander.
1: Traffic helicopter 365 Lima Lima, mile and a half to the northwest, 2700. We have that traffic on final in sight. Be departing the area to the northwest, Skylander.
2: I should have done that mail on the screen. He actually was looking at an address on the road.

0: left, downwind, runway 27, Ryan Mendez.
1: Copy, Metro North 4614 West 8900 with 61 in the mains and 37 minutes to go, 1420.

0: 15 minutes out, pick number 19. 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

Sheriff's Office with a page for Northwoods 91 and Manny Waters First Responders. 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She's not injured, needs help up.

0: 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She said she needs help. Time out 4824.
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He's not sure when it happened, but the parcel ID in the notes, he'd like a call before you stop out.

5 miles south of southwest of the field will overfly and set up for left downwind runway 13 Eagle River.

0: field at 3,100, setting up for downwind runway 13.
1: Yeah, sure.
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Silas County Sheriff's Office with a page for elected flammable fire in Wisconsin DNR. 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It's about 8 feet from a residence. Timeout 1451.

Africa, 2926 Hotel, west about 2 miles, I plan on flying a crosswind, answer a left downwind for 17 Antigo.

274-4 Juliet is approximately 8 miles to the north of the field. Inbound for straight and landing 1-6. Wasp obstructing Mustang County.

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0: 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Can you give us the status?
1: Better knocked down. It's probably about 100 by 10. No structures. And we're doing mop up.
0: Sounds good, thanks. We're probably about 5-10 minutes out.

We arrived on scene. Fire is about a tenth of an acre. Name of the fire will be Placid Lake Fire. And I'll give you a better update here.

0: very much.
1: Extended left base, runway 1, landing in 8 minutes, Iron Mountain traffic.

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0: Let's go into Lake Road, south of Highway 8. Plate of Adam Union Robert, 16, Adam Union Robert, 1623.
1: 441 County Road A is an Adam, again in 6441 County Road A is an Adam for a 60-year-old female choking. She cannot breathe. They did try the Heimlich with. It did not work. Again, this is going to be N6441 County Road A as an Adam. Timeout 1550.

Adam Boy Edward Robert. First name of Adam X-Ray Edward Lincoln. Middle full name of Phoenix. That's Paul Henry Ocean Edward Nora Ida X-Ray. Day of birth 11-17-2008. 11-17-2008.

0: Whisper 1 to staff the station. 1 to staff the station.
1: She did get half of it out. She is now able to halfway breathe, but she is still choking.

0: SPS, white in color, to a Darla or Keith Schultz. It is correct.
1: Denver.

0: are you up?
1: Go ahead, Lifelink, that's the other one.
0: Give me a heads up, we're headed up to Woodruff as well. We're about 10 miles to the west of Merrill right now. So we'll keep an eye on you as we get closer, but just want to give you a heads up.
1: Okay, we appreciate that. Thank you.

One, you can show this fire controlled and no smokes. Shot Lake One will be returned to the station. Plan for tomorrow is Woodruff 7-1 will be out to check the fire in the morning.

0: Air One, go ahead.
1: Hey, well, I'm just giving you guys a heads up. Lifelink is about 12 minutes away from Howard Young.
0: Roger, Air One. And we're talking with them air to air. Thank you very much.

helicopter is 4 minutes out from landing at Woodruff Hospital, coming in from the south, 3,300 feet, Woodruff Heli. On the fish finder, but not visually.

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0: Sam 5654, Edward Tom. Team Williams, Sam 5654, Edward Tom. Break for 27. X-ray, Edward Lincoln. First note, Ethan, E-T-H-A-N. Middle V is in Victor. 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
1: My RP is reporting that a car hit a pedestal and left their bumper. I got a 20 of Boy Charles Union 5426. Comes back on a 2008 Subaru Impreza Grand Color Grand Ambulance to Tracy Pebbles out of Bear Creek. He does not know when it was hit.

0: 4:30, 4:04. That county is requesting if there is an inspector on duty. The 1050 is involving a CMV, possibly for ag use.
1: That's a negative. We do not have one on. I'll check nearby regions.

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1: U Union Enora 4, G George V Victor E Edward Enora, Unforgiven Union Nora 4, George Victor Edward Nora. Rick.
0: Go ahead.
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0: 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So 1079.
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1: 215 at the other spot, called up.
2: Tower 3 Hills, full risk, 12 minutes. Call that is at Gary 1706.
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2: Go ahead, 9.
3: As you're being lifted off of Woodruff, headed to Main Marshfield, 4 board risk is all approved. 1 hour and 40 minutes of fuel and 35 minutes ground.
2: Copy, 4 Sol. 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

0: your bus stop, 1043. I was just advising the father of a 1079 at 76 to the scene. I'm going to hold him at 5th and Mary. I got a VIN for the standby.
1: Four thirty, go ahead. 312-301 F Frank. 312-301 F Frank.
0: Female driver just pull up to the third road parallel to Emery.
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1: Go ahead.
0: Sounds like the doc wants to run some tests. So yeah, your med crew called in and said you might want to shut down.
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2: Have called 12676 Hummingbird Lane for a 68-year-old male who's fallen outside down by the dock. He's unable to get up with no injuries. Silas County Sheriff's Office with a page 4, Mike DeFlambeau 91. Mike DeFlambeau 91, you have a call 12676 Hummingbird Lane for a 68-year-old male who's fallen down by the dock, unable to get up, no injuries. Timeout 1733.
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10-28. Adam Victor John 2763. Adam Victor John 2763. The RO is a First Amendment auditor who's 10-23.

0: 1 to Violet. We're going to be clear of the scene. No transport.
1: 10-4.
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2: 10-4 Alpha. Deputy with me. The individual is being cooperative at the point in time.
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Edward Sam, Joseph Joshua, John Ocean Sam, Henry Union Adam, Middle T Tom, date of birth 12/25/09, 12/25/09. Advising you're ready for the 29. Nora, Nora, first of Macy, Mary, Adam, Charles, Ida, Edward, middle J. John, date of birth 10/12/08, 10/12/2008.

call at 525 Flight Road again. 525 Flight Road for a 89-year-old female that fell. She is conscious but did hit her head. She is also on blood thinners. It's going to be on the first floor by the entry again. 525 Flight Road, Pine Meadow Apartments, timeout 1759.

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Rescue, have a call, 1222 Maple Lane, Unit 19. For 62-year-old female's extreme pain after hip surgery, she's unable to move. Sheriff's Office, Fire Page, for Arvada Rescue. Rescue, have a call, 1222 Maple Lane, Unit 19, for 62-year-old female has an extreme pain after hip surgery. She's unable to move. Town Page is 1803.

Mothers. You've been requested 3738 Country Terrace Drive in Pine Lake for a 16-year-old female epileptic, active seizure, beating out of its bash. Medical and Pelican Pine Lake first responders, you're being requested 3738 Country Terrace Drive in Pine Lake. 16-year-old female, epileptic, active seizure, not coming out of it. Severe seizure, 2 to 4 to 18 past.

5 and a quarter, 10 by medic 5. You're being approached by Violet County, 122 Maple Lane, Unit 19 in Arborvita, for a 62-year-old female in extreme pain after hip surgery. Repeating United Benchmark 5 and a quarter, 10 by 5. You're being approached by Violet County, 122 Maple Lane, Unit 19, Arborvita, 62-year-old female in extreme pain after hip surgery. To be received, 2 at 8 p.m. 5.

Potter, Superman request 3738 Country Terrace Drive, Pine Lake, 16-year-old female, epileptic, active seizures, not coming out of it or being a dispatch to Pelican first responders. Superman requested 3738 Country Terrace Drive in Pine Lake, 16-year-old female, active seizures, Jersey, 2 at 1807.

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0: 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I'm going to be 10-6 on fuel.
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They have lots of bags, so they need some help if you get a hand. We'll be staying overnight with you. We'll need a lab service and fuel truck.